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Get ready.

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1: I did so. Was it well received, or did people just kind of boo and hiss and gather their belongings?
2: Audience went wild.
1: There you go.
3: There you go.
1: And did your brother ever get a job?
2: He just escaped from a state institution.
1: There you go. Congratulations.
4: Thank you for calling. Paul, are you at the North Pole?
5: Yeah, well, more or less. It's 40 below.
1: Hi, how are you?
4: Wow.
1: What are you doing up there at the North Pole?